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Nebraska City, Omaha, Lincoln. Nebraska City, Omaha, Lincoln. 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

0: 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Con noticias relevantes de Nebraska y el mundo. 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
1: 20 years on the floor as an industrial mechanic. Navy before that. Nebraska Guard after. That's Dan Osborne. In 2021, the contract came due and the company came after their health insurance. Dan Osborne and his co-workers walked 77 days in an Omaha winter. They won. That's what it looks like to take on a broken system. But right now, that same broken system has its hand in our pocket. Premiums are through the roof. Rural hospitals forced to shut their doors. Prescription costs forcing us to choose between medicine and groceries. It's time to send someone in who has fought a broken system and actually won. Dan Osborne isn't a Republican. He isn't a Democrat. He doesn't answer to party bosses. He answers to Nebraska. Paid for by Nebraska Values PAC. NebraskaValuesPAC.com. Not authorized by any candidate or candidate's committee. Nebraska Values PAC is responsible for the content of this advertising.
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3: la calle 24 se transforma en una fiesta monstruosamente divertida. Telemundo Nebraska Lobo 97.7 y FNBO te invitan a celebrar en familia este sábado 31 de octubre de 1 a 3 de la tarde en la 24 y L en Omaha. Trae a tus Chokis, piratas, princesas, brujitas y monstruitos a disfrutar del Trick or Treat gratis y seguro. Tendremos al robot azteca y robot mariachi de DJ Taurus, además del Dr. Simi, el gorila y hasta el Grinch de Boeing Rental. 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

0: el resto. 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Y podrás participar en concursos, bolsa de trabajo, acceso e información a compañías que están contratando. 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